0: never been embraced. And the money's hard to make. So I bet they on their face right now.
1: The f*** off the block,
2: Why the chief?

0: you know now.
1: What are you doing?
2: What?
1: Wait. Yo, you straight?
2: Yeah, I'm good. No, I'm good.
1: Dog, we literally on there like me, Odell. Is, hey, we got...
2: Oh, it's been a long fight. It's been a long fight, and I just had to have a warrior spirit, and that's all. So I'm just...
1: Don't start that.
2: No, I'm good. I'm just regrouping. I'm just regrouping.
1: You sure?
2: You got a tissue?
1: No. Why would...
2: Okay.
1: Yo, it's good. Bro.
2: Okay.

0: Radio Republic of Indonesia.
1: Yeah, I can do these long drives sitting.
2: Come on. Bring them out, bring them out. Hey. Bring them out, bring them out.
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1: We got a couple units in the area. Go ahead with info.
0: We have two male subjects wrapped in bags. We're still trying to get further from them.
1: 41 will be over.

I dreamt of you, riding on my counting sheet. Oh, I always bouncing. Oh, you look so annoying.

Oh, baby, when it comes to beauty, it's you, dear. There ain't no other pretty lady gonna change me.

Oh, baby, when it comes to beauty, it's you, dear. There's no other pretty lady gonna change me.